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4: 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New Life Church will host their anniversary celebration September 18th, 7 p.m., as well as 3 days of fasting, prayer, and consecration September 16th through the 18th. Located 1010 North Douglas Street, Florence. 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
10: Here's your overnight weather from the Community Broadcasters Weather Center. Tonight, it's comfortable with a low around 68 degrees. Wednesday and Thursday, stay in the upper 80s with low storm chances. Friday for the game of the week, we'll be back in the upper 80s. And Saturday, we'll start to see a little bit of a cool down.
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7: Here's your overnight weather from the Community Broadcasters Weather Center. Tonight, it's comfortable with a low around 68 degrees. Wednesday and Thursday, stay in the upper 80s with low storm chances. Friday, for the game of the week, we'll be back in the upper 80s. And Saturday, we'll start to see a little bit of a cool down.
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7: Here's your overnight weather from the Community Broadcasters Weather Center. Tonight, it's comfortable with a low around 68 degrees. Wednesday and Thursday, stay in the upper 80s with low storm chances. Friday, for the game of the week, we'll be back in the upper 80s. And Saturday, we'll start to see a little bit of a cool down.
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13: 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New Life Church will host their anniversary celebration September 18th, 7 p.m., as well as 3 days of fasting, prayer, and consecration September 16th through the 18th. Located 1010 North Douglas Street, Florence. New Life Church will also host a community cookout and worship week again, September 19th through the 20th, 1010 North Douglas Street in Florence. The community is invited. 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
14: Here's your overnight weather from the Community Broadcasters Weather Center. Tonight, it's comfortable with a low around 68 degrees. Wednesday and Thursday, stay in the upper 80s with low storm chances. Friday, for the game of the week, we'll be back in the upper 80s. And Saturday, we'll start to see a little bit of a cool down.
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Somebody say hallelujah. 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I ain't through with it yet. 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I could almost cut me a step off that right now. Hallelujah.

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4: Sisters of Worship will host a paint and sip Saturday, September 19th, 11 a.m. until 1 p.m. at the Father's House Outreach Ministries, 801 East House Springs Road in Florence. 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
1: Here's your overnight weather from the Community Broadcasters Weather Center. Tonight, it's comfortable with a low around 68 degrees. Wednesday and Thursday, stay in the upper 80s with low storm chances. Friday, for the game of the week, we'll be back in the upper 80s. And Saturday, we'll start to see a little bit of a cool down.
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3: The choir is in the choir stand, and we praise in the low. Hey!

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3: Sisters of Worship will host a paint and sip Saturday, September 19th, 11 a.m. until 1 p.m. at the Father's House Outreach Ministries, 801 East House Springs Road in Florence. 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
4: Here's your overnight weather from the Community Broadcasters Weather Center. Tonight it's comfortable with a low around 68 degrees. Wednesday and Thursday stay in the upper 80s with low storm chances. Friday for the game of the week, we'll be back in the upper 80s. And Saturday, we'll start to see a little bit of a cool down.
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1: For someone facing incredible obstacles in your life, I want you to lean on God and trust His flawless record. He never fails. He can do the impossible.

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1: I know he can.
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0: So whatever problem you've got.
1: Whatever problem you've got.

God do phenomenal things. 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I've seen him use the most unlikely people to do incredible things. So I wrote this verse for those of you that are less than perfect. 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
3: Here's your overnight weather from the Community Broadcasters Weather Center. Tonight, it's comfortable with a low around 68 degrees. Wednesday and Thursday, stay in the upper 80s with low storm chances. Friday, for the game of the week, we'll be back in the upper 80s. And Saturday, we'll start to see a little bit of a cool down.
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Jamal Bates in the morning, Jocelia Williams in the midday, Willie Moe Jr. in the afternoon, and Darlene McCoy at night. 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
5: Here's your overnight weather from the Community Broadcasters Weather Center. Tonight, it's comfortable with a low around 68 degrees. Wednesday and Thursday, stay in the upper 80s with low storm chances. Friday, for the game of the week, we'll be back in the upper 80s. And Saturday, start to see a little bit of a cool down.
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2: 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New Life Church will host their anniversary celebration September 18th, 7 p.m., as well as 3 days of fasting, prayer, and consecration September 16th through the 18th. 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
3: Here's your overnight weather from the Community Broadcasters Weather Center. Tonight, it's comfortable with a low around 68 degrees. Wednesday and Thursday, stay in the upper 80s with low storm chances. Friday, for the game of the week, we'll be back in the upper 80s. And Saturday, we'll start to see a little bit of a cool down.
0: Almighty 105.1.

on. Some of you are going to have some hard days this week. The devil is going to meet you outside. He's going to meet you in your home. He's going to meet you on your job tomorrow. But I want you to take this with you.

my sister's little boy came into the kitchen one evening while she was fixing supper, and he handed a piece of paper that he had been writing on. And after wiping her hands on her apron, she took the letter in her hands and she read it. And this is what it said: "For mowing the yard, $5. And for making up my own bed this week, $1. For going to the store, 50 cents. And playing with little brother while you went shopping, 25 cents. Taking out the trash, $1. And for getting a good report card, $5. And for raking the yard, $2. Total owed, $14.75.

got a beeper in here. Don't act like you don't have no beeper. You know, some people, it's not about a business thing. It's some secret calls that they don't want you to know about. I was talking to a brother the other day. I picked up his beeper. I said,

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Danny McClurkin, and I've got an inspirational moment that I'd like to share with you. I want for you to know that in spite of you, God loves you. In spite of all of the things that you know about you and other people know about you, the one thing you need to remember is that doesn't change God's love for you. In spite of all of the things that you may have done in your past and all of the different activities that you may have involved yourself in spite of all of that, God still loves you. In spite of the things that people said about you, thought about you, the opinions that were formed, it doesn't matter to God. He still loves you. And with that knowledge, that should be enough for you to turn your eyes toward Him, turn your heart toward Him, give Him your life for the rest of your life, knowing that in spite of all that you've done, for that love to remain consistent, He's worth giving your life over to. Put those hands together and give it up.

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1: glory to God.
0: I hope that you've enjoyed yourself. Did you enjoy yourself? Understand this as we leave, understand this. You make the Donnie McClurkin Show. It's the listeners. If there's no listeners, there's no need for a show. But thank God we've got 5 million listeners around the world. But there ain't nothing like New York listeners. Ain't nothing like New York.

0: my heart. I just want to thank you, and I appreciate every one of you. Keep me in your prayers, will you do so? I'll ask again, keep me in your prayers.
1: We got you, buddy.
0: I don't want to be a celebrity. I want to be a brother. And I want you to hold your brother up in prayer. Amen. So from the new Donnie McClurkin Show, walk in the favor of God and happy 20-year anniversary.

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0: say we finally made it to the middle of the week, lovely Big O.
1: Good morning.
0: Yeah, here we go, fam. We're here. So glad to be right here on your radio, man. As we approach another Wednesday, man, hump day, pray you're doing well. Pray you're doing good. All that good stuff. And we're here to make it happen for you. I meant to tell
1: you. That's right.
0: I meant to tell you. I'm so proud of you, man. You're going out there and you're hitting the pavement like I am every day. How does that feel?
1: It feels.
0: Yeah, I've been taking these evening walks as well. I go to the gym, you know, pretty much when we get done with the show, I go to the gym, get a little workout in, but also in the evening, I'm taking these evening, and I'm feeling like I'm loving walking outside versus in the gym. Just something about being outside and walking outside versus walking in the gym. But I saw you walking. First, look at my friend out there walking, man, getting her steps in.
1: Yeah, we're doing 2 miles, 2 miles a day.
0: Let's
1: a challenge
0: go. Let's go,
1: for 30
0: baby.
1: Days.
0: Let's
1: so
0: go.
1: It's like no days off. So pushing it. But, you know, we'll see.
0: Come on. I know it feels good.
1: Yeah. No doubt. You know, and then I'm really making myself do it. So yeah. I'm like keeping myself accountable.
0: Good. Good.
1: Trying to make sure stuff happens. I have a walking pad just in case I get through the day because. And I don't get to do it. I have no excuse.
0: Yeah. Yeah. So is your walking pad like under your desk?
1: It's right beside my desk.
0: I got to get one. I want a walking pad so bad. So while we're doing the show, I can have a walking pad. I can be walking on my walking pad. I got to get that in. I got to get that. I love that.
1: Well, it's very loud. I don't think you will be able to walk. Okay. Yeah. Like it's. You couldn't do radio. Now, if you're watching TV something like that, or,
0: working
1: if you're just
0: something like that.
1: Working from home, then but with what we do, you can't do that because it would drive you crazy, that background noise.
0: Oh, darn it. Okay.
1: Because it sounds like a treadmill.
0: Oh, okay. Well, I think they have somewhere like it doesn't make a lot of noise. I got to look into that. But yeah, I don't want that one in.
1: Yeah, it doesn't matter. They all make noise. It's not a silencer on a walking pad, sir. It's not a gun.
0: You're out there. I got to find. I know they are.
1: Oh, okay. All right. Do you.
0: Praise the Lord. All right, let's rock and roll, fam. Good morning.
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0: I wake up.
1: All right, let's get to it right now. Let's go to Philippians 2, verses 1 and 2 for today. It says, if you have any encouragement from being united with Christ, if any comfort from this love, if any fellowship with the Spirit, if any tenderness and compassion, then make my joy complete by being like-minded, having the same love, being one in spirit and in purpose. Man, that's good right there. That's Paul writing in Philippians, fam. Once again, chapter number 2, verses 1 and 2. Paul said, once again, if there's any encouragement from being in relationship with Christ, man, for being united with Christ, any comfort, you know, from this love, from his love, that is, you know, any fellowship, you know, with his spirit, any tenderness, any compassion, then make my joy complete by being like-minded. All right. So keep that in mind right there. Once again, for this Wednesday, Paul writing to the church at Philippi, reminded them and letting them know that, listen, let's try to be like Christ was. You know, let's try to be, you know, tender. Let's try to be compassionate like he is, like he was, you know, like he is now still, and have that same kind of love that he has for us. Let's share that love with our fellow brothers and sisters all around the world of Big O, the same way Christ did. So that's and we need that now. Now more than ever before in this world, that Christ-like
2: we
1: love.
2: Do, but you don't. You can't like everybody. But go ahead.
1: You gotta like them, but you gotta love them, friend. I know you may not like their ways, but you gotta love them. Mm-hmm. All right, including people in big white houses.
2: Go ahead, honey. Don't even say it.
1: Okay, all right.
2: Amen. All right,
1: Philippians 2 verses 1 and 2 on a Wednesday. Good morning.
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14: 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Ladies and gentlemen,

0: right, Tim, it's a Wednesday. Lovely Pico and our guys on the show right now. Our favorite doctor, Dr. Damon Daniels. Good morning.
1: Woo-hoo, Dr. Daniels.
2: Good morning. Happy Wellness Wednesday, guys.
0: Happy Wednesday,
1: good morning.
0: Sir.
2: Yeah. Everybody doing well?
0: Doing good, doing man. Great. How about you?
2: Doing great. So, of course, you guys know this month it's National Childhood Obesity Awareness Month.
0: Yeah.
2: So we're talking about the theme of the big bone kids and what we can do to try to help our kids get that weight off. Yeah. So it's been good, a really important topic. And of course, to start off, we want to make sure that whatever we do with our kids who have weight issues, to make this a family effort and not to try to point them out or make them feel bad about issues concerning their weight, because, you know, it's not just about the pounds, but it's about having a healthy lifestyle that they can develop early in life so they can carry it, you know, throughout their life into adulthood.
0: Yeah.
2: And one of the main reasons why I really want to focus on this topic this month is because we have a lot of kids that are developing pre-diabetes and diabetes. Remember earlier in this month, I mentioned about many years ago, I never had a child that had diabetes, and now I have teens and tweens that we're having to manage their diabetes and help them with weight loss. So it's a definitely very important topic. But today, what we're going to focus on, the main tip for today is to help your child increase physical activity and decrease screen time. That's the tip of the day. Increase the physical activity while decreasing the screen time.
0: Yeah.
2: And that's really, really important, especially in terms of screen time. I was looking at some of the data of numbers of hours of screen time, say 30, 40 years ago compared to now. And there's been a tremendous increase in screen time, as you guys can imagine, because, you know, cell phones. I remember, you know, many years ago when I was a kid, basically screen time was you watch TV, you know, parents may let you watch it a couple hours and then you had to do, you know, homework and get outside and play, things of that nature. Well, now kids always have a screen in front of them, so that the average screen time for an 11 to 13 year old currently is about 4.5 hours a day. Mm. And then for a teen, it's about 6.5 hours a day that they're on their screen, and that can take the place of physical activity. So some simple things that you can do to decrease the screen time while also increasing their physical activity, there's five of them here. One is limit the screen time during meals. So while you're eating, get off the phone, right? Because it's a habit. One, it makes an impact on your interaction with your kids while they're eating. So that's the first tip. The other one is to cut the screen time the first hour after they wake, right? So you wake up, you don't have to pop on the phone immediately after you wake up. Give yourself about an hour break before getting on the screen. Again, this is going to cut their screen time down.
0: Yeah.
2: And then stop the screen time 1 hour before bed. And this is a really, really important tip, because what we're finding is that screen time at night can disrupt your child's sleep. And if they're not sleeping well, it actually contributes to obesity.
0: Mm.
2: So you want to combine good sleep habits along with decreasing screen time. And one way to do that is to stop the screen time about an hour before bed. And then the fourth tip is earn screen time through healthy routines, not just losing weight. So in other words, we don't say, hey, you cut your screen time by 2 hours if you can lose 5 pounds this week. That's not really the way you want to approach this. We don't want to do that. What we want to do is say, hey, get your homework done. Let's get a little physical activity done and then some chores. And hey, guess what? You get some screen time because you did those certain things. So we want to get healthy routines in place. And as a reward, there's some screen time. And that can be a very powerful thing for the average, you know, tween and teen.
0: Yeah.
2: Adopt those healthy routines. And then we want to combine with all those issues with the screen time to figure out how to get, and this is a challenge, but it can be done, about 60 minutes of some sort of physical activity per day, along with decreasing the screen time. So that can mean, because you're cutting your screen time, you know, you go outside and rake the yard or cut the grass, whatever it may be.
0: Yeah.
2: You can break it up into chunks. For some of your kids that like sporting activities, obviously you can build that in. But you definitely want to increase the physical activity, because that burns calories and develops healthy habits, while at the same time decreasing that screen time. And so all that in combination with cutting out the sugary drinks, as we mentioned last week, will gradually help your child live healthier. And then as a result of that, the goal will be weight loss. And the last thing I'll say is, when these screen time conversations come up, it's going to be an adjustment.
0: Yeah.
2: Right. But we're the parents. So it may be some battles initially. You don't want to make it into a major war, but you kind of have to gradually help your child get away from some of the screen time. So this is not something that's going to happen instantly, but over time, they'll get adjusted to it and hopefully have some healthier routines that they can adopt in their life and carry into adulthood. So those are my tips.
0: That's good.
2: Increase
0: right there.
2: Increase physical activity, and decrease screen time.
0: And like you said, it goes back to what you said the other day, is to make it a family effort, you know, because that's good for adults as well, you know, for us to kind of chill on the phone.
1: It is.
0: You know, that's so, if we kind of lead by example, I think it'll make it easier maybe for the children to kind of follow suit of mom and dad, you know?
1: Yeah. Oh, yeah, and maybe like we'll start with you.
0: You know what? You know what?
1: Okay.
0: Can't have a serious conversation with the doctor. God, dog, that's it.
1: I did.
0: All right, Dr. Days. Listen, man. In the meantime, how can they reach out to you, man?
2: Yeah, you can reach us on Facebook, Wellspring Family Medicine. That's Wellspring Family Medicine.
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0: All right, fam, Jamal Banks, morning show on your radio. Good morning to you. Thank you once again for waking with us. We appreciate that a whole lot. 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And if you miss anything on the morning show, fam, check that out right now as well at JamalBanksOfficial.com. 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Also, give us a call, all right? 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Once again, 1-839-284-7495. 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
4: From the WMEF Newsroom, I'm Jake Reyes. In your First Alert update, a man already serving life for killing a police officer now admits to another murder. 35-year-old Jeremy Smith pleaded guilty to killing Florence County paramedic Phoenicia Machado Ford back in 2024. Prosecutors say Smith kidnapped her from her Marion home and then killed her near Nichols, then stole her car. He drove that car to New Mexico, where he shot and killed a state trooper who stopped to help him with a flat tire. Smith now faces a mandatory life sentence. In the PD, it's been 200 days since Mullins Mayor Michael Pickett lost her ceremonial duties, and the city council won't even discuss it. Council pulled the topic from Tuesday's agenda, frustrating both the community and one council member. Pickett's privileges were suspended back in February, pending an investigation. She says that investigation still hasn't happened. Some residents say the fallout is bigger than the mayor's suspension. It's hurting the whole city. Pickett says she'll keep pushing to get the issue back on the agenda every single month. From the WMEF Newsroom, I'm Jake Reyes.
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9: Happy Wednesday, PD. Here's your community broadcaster's weather for today. Mostly warm and sunny day, upper 80s with almost no rain chance. It's a great afternoon for whatever you've got going on. Thursday and Friday continue in the upper 80s with low storm chances.
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0: fam, top of the hour, TJBMS on your radio. So glad to be right here on your radio, leveling big, going this national guacamole day. Is that how you pronounce that? I eat it, but I don't know how to pronounce it.
1: And for that reason alone, you shouldn't. That reason alone right there is the reason why. Because what?
0: I would just say what? Avocado. I would just say avocado.
1: Guacamole.
0: Guacamole.
1: Guacamole.
0: Guacamole.
1: What in the world? Oh, no. Don't start over.
0: It's National Guacamole Day, Little Amigo.
1: Oh, my God. Oh, my God. Someone send help. Immediately send help.
0: AKA avocado. Is that not right? I didn't say it right again.
1: Because what?
0: Do you eat it? Did you eat it? Do you eat it?
1: Love avocado. I eat avocado toast.
0: Okay.
1: Yeah. Okay. So love a good guacamole.
0: Guacamole.
1: Yes.
0: I said it. See there? Try to play me, bruh. Like, I don't know.
1: I didn't try to play you. You played yourself.
0: Guacamole. I said it again. Bam.
1: You played yourself. I didn't have anything to do with that catastrophe you just said.
0: Guacamole. I said it for the third time.
1: Yeah, of course you did. But the first time you struggled.
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1: Hey, Lovely Big O, I could really use your help here. I'm originally from New York City.
2: New York City?
1: Really? But when my husband and I got married, we decided to move to Florida because of his job. We've been married for 2 years and had a baby 3 months ago. He truly is the love of my life, but I am so lonely since moving here. I have no friends or family down here, and my husband works a lot. Thankfully, my husband's job pays well because I haven't been able to get a job yet, but I don't know what to do. I'm really missing my home and my life back in New York. The city itself has so much to offer compared to where we live in Florida. I don't know how to tell my husband I'm miserable, but I really don't enjoy living here. Please help me out. Well, first, seek the kingdom of God. Go to God in prayer. Ask God for the guidance that you need to speak with your husband and then move forward. And then just tell that man, listen, I ain't happy here. You know, ask your job, can you work from home? I mean, and let's move, because I don't like it. I don't like it here. You know, see if he can compromise something. See if you can maybe go home, you know, for 2 or 3 months while he figure it out, because you can't be miserable. And then the baby 3 months, that's postpartum. You got all of that to think about. You're at home with a baby. It's a lot. So just, you know, talk to God, then ask God for your guidance, and then ask, okay, Lord, how do I present this to this husband to let him know I am miserable? And then move forward. Mm-hmm.
2: She said, present this to this husband. I love it.
1: Yeah.
2: All right, if you have a letter, have a dilemma, question for Love It Big O, write it. Write to her right now, fam, at JamalBakesOfficial.com. 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
10: Don't you ever get to the place where you think you can function without God. Don't you ever get to the place where you talk to everybody else, but you refuse to talk to God. Glory to God. Instead of respecting God's sovereignty, man desired, and tell your neighbor, and still desire, have truths and personal pleasures. But look at your neighbor and say, neighbor, a half truth is a whole lie. I believe I'll say that again. Look at your neighbor and say, a half truth is a whole lie. And personal pleasures have consequential measures. Glory to God. So as a result of self-aggrandizing, meaning promoting oneself as being powerful and or important, the consequences of Adam and Eve's sinful disobedience was they had to leave the Garden of Eden. Look at why they had to leave. They had to leave a beautifully, fully furnished and infinitely stocked landscape called the Garden of Eden. Watch this. Not only did they have to leave, but they had to give birth in pain. Every woman has to travail through pain and watch this, glory to God, and survive via rigorous labor. In other words, tell your neighbor, painstaking income. Glory to God. That's why we have to get up early and go to a job we might not want to go to. And y'all ain't talking. That's why we might have to endure dealing with and working with people we might not want to be around. Because look at your neighbor and say, neighbor, we survive via rigorous labor. And so watch this. Though sin now permeated mankind, watch this. Look at your neighbor and say, neighbor, God had a covenant agreement in motion. God already had a covenant agreement in motion. God called out a people for himself to bless through Abraham. Somebody shout a remnant. Ooh, somebody shout a remnant. Yeah. I see some clapping. I hear some clapping. I see some hands going up. Look at your neighbor and say, I am a part of the remnant. I can't hear you. I shout at your neighbor and say, I am a part of the remnant. So God called out a people for himself to bless through Abraham. God promised that through Abraham. Look at your neighbor and say, my belated relative. Through Abraham, God said he would establish his kingdom on earth. Now the Lord had said unto Abraham, Genesis 12, 2 and 3, he said in summation, he said, I will make you a great nation. He said, and I will bless you. Glory to God. Latter clause, verse 3, he said, and in thee shall all families, glory to God, of the earth be blessed. Look at your neighbor and say, neighbor, oh my. Look at your neighbor and say, neighbor, shake them real good. Look at your neighbor and say, neighbor, God was mentioning me to Abraham in my absence.
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Jamal Bates in the morning, Jocelia Williams in the midday, Willie Moe Jr. in the afternoon, and Darlene McCoy at night. 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

0: right, fam. Tinja Man Madison on your radio. Good morning to you. Thank you once again for waking up with us. Big old guy, talk about this this sad story, man, out of Massachusetts, where a black father and his teenage son have filed a lawsuit against the school district in this city where his son attended school. And they filed a lawsuit because they're claiming that the school district did not stop, Big O, with that noise, did not stop the racist bullying dating all the way back to 2021. I told y'all she don't pay attention. Back to 2021, that contributed to the boy's 2024 suicide attempt. Very sad situation right there, man.
1: That's a lot to take in a morning. That should be on.
0: Yeah. But again, they have filed a lawsuit because apparently the young man tried to. He was being bullied, and because he was being bullied, he wanted to take himself out. And the father is saying, "Listen, because you all didn't stop the bullying, my son wanted to unalive himself, and now the father is suing the school district." Because of that, because he was a target.
1: We had something similar here in my area. The girl did attempt it. And now she has, she has brain injuries from it because she tried to hang herself.
0: Wow.
1: In her room. Wow. And now, she can't feed herself. She can't walk. And her parents are fighting to get a law that says, hey, you guys that are bullying these kids in school, y'all should be responsible.
0: Absolutely. And this complaint in this lawsuit says that that the young man was called all kind of racial slurs. He was physically assaulted.
1: But see, then when you go up and start slapping people,
0: my God,
1: it's an issue. I'm just saying, you start going around and you putting your hands on folk, and then it's an issue because.
0: Yeah, but that's what happened, man. And the school staff and the administrators, according to the lawsuit, they knew what was going on, but failed to stop it. So now they're
1: You knew it.
0: Allegedly, according to the lawsuit, they knew what was going on. So,
1: well, I hope they win and get everything they need and plus some.
0: My God, stop that bullying! Leave people alone. Messing with people, kids, and everything, man. You got bullying in high school, Bigo, or in school at all?
1: Mm-mm. I ain't had no bully. I was
0: someone being wrong. You were the bully. Got it.
1: No, I wasn't that either. I was the one that just liked to have fun. Okay. We didn't do that. All that bullying. I didn't live that life.
0: Gotcha.
1: You
0: live it on the show. All right. Good morning. More decks.
1: Yeah, because of you.
0: Okay,
1: No, no, we ain't got to go.
0: Yes, we do. Okay.
1: Now you want to call me a bully. Now we got to get off L. That's what we talking about. You want to throw your shot, throw your rock and hide your hand.
0: Praise the Lord,
1: Oh, now you want to, now
0: praise
1: you got to go.
0: Amen.
1: And then they wonder why I say what I say to you. Lord, yeah, this is why. See, get your messy, petty pal.
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4: Hello, everybody. This is Ada Griffin. In this segment of Cruising the Carolinas, we will be doing something different. 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So in this segment, we would like to showcase testimonials from patients who have benefited from Dr. Hillary's care.
5: Hey, my name is Sherry Gibson. My father was Ivy Leroy Ingram. And he was in his mid-80s, and he had had a trip to the emergency room because his toenail had come off, and he was bleeding, and he was on blood thinners. And so his doctor sent him to a podiatrist, and the podiatrist said that they did not do any toenail trimming or anything like that. So I was really concerned because Dad couldn't do it himself because of his age and his instability. So my sister... went and started searching, and this is when she came up with Dr. Dawford, and I'll let her take over from here.
6: And so when we finally found Dr. Dulford, she was just starting out. And this was back in 2022 when Dad began this journey with Dr. Dulford. And the best thing that could have ever happened is that he could be looked at for superficial things and going into detail with her, more introversion into whatever, his feet issues. And so in that, she was able to greatly help him, and she administered things like creams. At one point, she gave him a pill. And if there were any cracks or any fissures or any ulcers on his feet, all of those issues were cleaned up. His toe began to grow. His feet issues began to dissipate. And at that point, he and I were going out a good bit into getting lunch. And when we were going out, I began to see people, and they began to talk about their feet issues, and I was able to give a testimonial of what Dr. Dulford was doing with our father. And as a result, while I was in her office, I began to get those little brochures, and I would give those little calling cards out, and I was just giving testimonies for Dr. Dulford about people were looking for a place for their feet, and they couldn't find it. And when I gave those cards out, one person in particular who was a business owner right here in Florence, she said, "Thank you so much for recommending us to go in." She said, "I'm a diabetic. My husband's a diabetic. My entire family." So a whole family got the word out, and we ended up taking our father back to his regular internalist, and we spoke with him, and I gave brochures out to him, and he even said at that point he was going to give those to his patients and recommend that his patients go to her. So word of mouth has been the best way to get people to go to Dr. Dulford's business.
5: And I will say this, I have my dad's genes, so I'm diabetic. And so now I am a patient of Dr. Dulford, and I really appreciate the kind atmosphere. It's relaxing. She's very professional. All of her staff is very professional. They're very helpful with any needs you may have. So I would highly recommend Sweet Feet. Thank you for letting us share our story.
6: Yes. Thank you so much. And we bless you in 2026.
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0: RFM, Jamal Banks, good morning, showing your radio. Good morning to you. Thank you once again for waking up with us. 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

0: From the WMEF Newsroom, I'm Jake Reyes. In your First Alert update, a man already serving life for killing a police officer now admits to another murder. 35-year-old Jeremy Smith pleaded guilty to killing Florence County paramedic Phonicia Machado Ford back in 2024. Prosecutors say Smith kidnapped her from her Marion home and then killed her near Nichols, then stole her car. He drove that car to New Mexico, where he shot and killed a state trooper who stopped to help him with a flat tire. Smith now faces a mandatory life sentence. In the PD, it's been 200 days since Mullins Mayor Michael Pickett lost her ceremonial duties, and the city council won't even discuss it. Council pulled the topic from Tuesday's agenda, frustrating both the community and one council member. Pickett's privileges were suspended back in February, pending an investigation. She says that investigation still hasn't happened. Some residents say the fallout is bigger than the mayor's suspension. It's hurting the whole city. Pickett says she'll keep pushing to get the issue back on the agenda every single month. From the WMEF Newsroom, I'm Jake Reyes.
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11: Happy Wednesday, PD. Here's your community broadcaster's weather for today. Mostly warm and sunny day, upper 80s with almost no rain chance. It's a great afternoon for whatever you got going on. Thursday and Friday continue in the upper 80s with low storm chances.
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about 40 years ago went like this.

0: Wednesday, we finally made it to the middle of the week. Lovely Big O.
1: Good morning.
0: Yeah, here we go, fam. We're here. So glad to be right here on your radio, man. As we approach another Wednesday, man, hump day. Pray you're doing well. Pray you're doing good. All that good stuff. And we're here to make it happen for you. I meant to tell
1: you. That's right.
0: I meant to tell you. I'm so proud of you, man. You're going out there and you're hitting the pavement like I am every day. How does that feel?
1: It feels.
0: Yeah, I've been taking these evening walks as well. I go to the gym, you know, pretty much when we get done with the show, I go to the gym, get a little workout in, but also in the evening, I'm taking these evening, and I'm feeling like I'm loving walking outside versus in the gym. Just something about being outside and walking outside versus walking in the gym. But I saw you walking. First, look at my friend out there walking, man, getting her steps in.
1: So yeah, we're doing 2 miles a day. It's a challenge for 30 days. So it's like no days off. So pushing it. But, you know, we'll see.
0: Come on. I know it feels good.
1: Yeah, no doubt. You know, and then I'm really making myself do it. So I'm like keeping myself accountable.
0: Good. Good.
1: Trying to make sure stuff happens. I have a walking pad just in case I get through the day because and I don't get to do it, I have no excuse.
0: Yeah, yeah. So is your walking pad like under your desk?
1: It's right beside my desk.
0: I got to get one. I want a walking pad so bad. So while we're doing the show, I can have a walking pad. I can be walking on my walking pad. I got to get that in. I got to get that. I love that.
1: Well, it's very loud. I don't think you're going to be able to walk. Okay. Yeah. Like you couldn't do radio. Now, if you're watching TV something like that, or, you know, if you're just
0: like that.
1: Working from home, but with what we do, you can't do that because it would drive you crazy, that background noise.
0: Oh, darn it. Okay.
1: Because it sounds like a treadmill.
0: Oh, okay. Well, I think they have somewhere like it doesn't make a lot of noise. I got to look into that. But yeah, I don't want that one in.
1: Yeah, it doesn't matter. They all make noise. It's not a silencer on a walking pad, sir. It's not a gun.
0: You're out there. I got to find it. I know they are.
1: Oh, okay. Okay. All right. Do you.
0: Praise the Lord. All right, let's rock and roll, fam. Good morning.
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0: inspirational moment. For the TJP the best.
1: I wake up.
2: All right, let's get to it right now. Let's go to Philippians 2, verses 1 and 2 for today. It says, if you have any encouragement for being united with Christ, if any comfort from this love, if any fellowship with the Spirit, if any tenderness and compassion, then make my joy complete by being like-minded, having the same love, being one in spirit and in purpose. Man, that's good right there. That's Paul writing in Philippians, fam. Once again, chapter number 2, verses 1 and 2. Paul said, once again, if there's any encouragement from being in relationship with Christ, man, for being united with Christ, any comfort, you know, from this love, from his love, that is, you know, any fellowship, you know, with his spirit, any tenderness, any compassion, then make my joy complete by being like-minded. All right. So keep that in mind right there. Once again, for this Wednesday, Paul writing to the church at Philippi, reminding them and letting them know that, listen, let's try to be like Christ was. You know, let's try to be, you know, tender. Let's try to be compassionate like he is, like he was, you know, like he is now still, and have that same kind of love that he has for us. Let's share that love with our fellow brothers and sisters all around the world of Big O, the same way Christ did. So that's and we need that now more than ever before in this world, that Christ-like
3: we
2: love.
3: Do, but you don't. You can't like everybody. But go ahead.
2: You gotta like them, but you gotta love them, friend. I know you may not like their ways, but you gotta love them. Mm-hmm. All right, including people in big white houses.
3: Go ahead, honey. Don't even say it.
2: Okay. All right.
3: Amen. All right,
2: Philippians 2 verses 1 and 2 on a Wednesday. Good morning.
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11: Hello, I'm Bishop Carl Kamen, the Diocese Bishop of the South Carolina Diocese, and I want to take this time to welcome you, your family, friends, and congregation to our 2026 Diocese Assembly. 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

0: Mike Phillips and Wednesday Lovely Pico, and our guy is on the show right now, our favorite doctor, Dr. Damon Daniels. Good morning.
1: Woo-hoo, Dr. Daniels.
2: Good morning. Happy Wellness Wednesday, guys.
0: Happy Wednesday,
1: good morning,
0: sir.
2: Yeah. Everybody doing well?
0: Doing good, doing man. Great. How about you?
2: Doing great. So, of course, you guys know this month, it's National Childhood Obesity Awareness Month.
0: Yeah.
2: So we're talking about the theme of the big bone kids and what we can do to try to help our kids get that weight off. Yeah, so it's been good, a really important topic. And, of course, to start off, we want to make sure that whatever we do with our kids who have weight issues, to make this a family effort and not to try to point them out or make them feel bad about issues concerning their weight, because, you know, it's not just about the pounds, but it's about having a healthy lifestyle that they can develop early in life so they can carry it, you know, throughout their life into adulthood.
0: Yeah.
2: And one of the main reasons why I really want to focus on this topic this month is because we have a lot of kids that are developing pre-diabetes and diabetes. Remember earlier in this month, I mentioned about many years ago, I never had a child that had diabetes, and now I have teens and tweens that we're having to manage their diabetes and help them with weight loss. So it's a definitely very important topic. But today, what we're going to focus on, the main tip for today is to help your child increase physical activity and decrease screen time. That's the tip of the day. Increase the physical activity while decreasing the screen time.
0: Yeah.
2: And that's really, really important, especially in terms of screen time. I was looking at some of the data of numbers of hours of screen time, say 30, 40 years ago compared to now. And there's been a tremendous increase in screen time, as you guys can imagine, because, you know, cell phones. I remember, you know, many years ago when I was a kid, basically screen time was you watch TV, you know, parents may let you watch a couple hours and then you had to do, you know, homework and get outside and play, things of that nature. Well, now kids always have a screen in front of them, so that the average screen time for an 11 to 13 year old currently is about 4.5 hours a day. Mm. And then for a teen, it's about 6.5 hours a day that they're on their screen, and that can take the place of physical activity. So some simple things that you can do to decrease the screen time while also increasing their physical activity, there's five of them here. One is limit the screen time during meals. So while you're eating, get off the phone, right? Because it's a habit. One, it makes an impact on your interaction with your kids while they're eating. So that's the first tip. The other one is to cut the screen time the first hour after they wake, right? So you wake up, you don't have to pop on the phone immediately after you wake up. Give yourself about an hour break before getting on the screen. Again, this is going to cut their screen time down.
0: Yeah.
2: And then stop the screen time 1 hour before bed. And this is a really, really important tip, because what we're finding is that screen time at night can disrupt your child's sleep. And if they're not sleeping well, it actually contributes to obesity.
0: Mm.
2: So you want to combine good sleep habits along with decreasing screen time. And one way to do that is to stop the screen time about an hour before bed. And then the fourth tip is earn screen time through healthy routines, not just losing weight. So in other words, we don't say, hey, you cut your screen time by 2 hours if you can lose 5 pounds this week. That's not really the way you want to approach this. We don't want to do that. What we want to do is say, hey, get your homework done. Let's get a little physical activity done and then some chores. And hey, guess what? You get some screen time because you did those certain things. So we want to get healthy routines in place. And as a reward, there's some screen time. And that can be a very powerful thing for the average, you know, tween and teen.
0: Yeah.
2: Adopt those healthy routines. And then we want to combine with all those issues with the screen time to figure out how to get, and this is a challenge, but it can be done, about 60 minutes of some sort of physical activity per day, along with decreasing the screen time. So that can mean, because you're cutting your screen time, you know, you go outside and rake the yard or cut the grass, whatever it may be.
0: Yeah.
2: You can break it up into chunks. For some of your kids that like sporting activities, obviously you can build that in. But you definitely want to increase the physical activity, because that burns calories and develops healthy habits, while at the same time decreasing that screen time. And so all that in combination with cutting out the sugary drinks, as we mentioned last week, will gradually help your child live healthier. And then as a result of that, the goal will be weight loss. And the last thing I'll say is, when these screen time conversations come up, it's going to be an adjustment.
0: Yeah.
2: Right. But we're the parents. So it may be some battles initially. You don't want to make it into a major war, but you kind of have to gradually help your child get away from some of the screen time. So this is not something that's going to happen instantly, but over time, they'll get adjusted to it and hopefully have some healthier routines that they can adopt in their life and carry into adulthood. So those are my tips.
0: That's good.
2: Increase
0: right there.
2: Physical activity, and decrease screen time.
0: And like you said, it goes back to what you said the other day. So make it a family effort, you know, because that's good for adults as well. You know, for us to kind of chill on the phone.
1: It is.
0: You know, that's if we kind of lead by example, I think it'll make it easier maybe for the children to kind of follow suit of mom and dad, you know?
1: Yeah. Maybe we'll start with you.
0: You know what?
1: Okay.
0: I can't have a serious conversation with a doctor. God, dog, that's it.
1: I did.
0: All right, Dr. Days. Listen, man. In the meantime, how can they reach out to you, man?
2: Yeah, you can reach us on Facebook, Wellspring Family Medicine. That's Wellspring Family Medicine.
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1: All right, fam, Jamal Banks, morning show on your radio. 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Thank you once again for waking up with us. 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
9: From the WMEF Newsroom, I'm Jake Reyes. In your First Alert update, a man already serving life for killing a police officer now admits to another murder. 35-year-old Jeremy Smith pleaded guilty to killing Florence County paramedic Phonicia Machado Four back in 2024. Prosecutors say Smith kidnapped her from her Marion home and then killed her near Nichols, then stole her car. He drove that car to New Mexico, where he shot and killed a state trooper who stopped to help him with a flat tire. Smith now faces a mandatory life sentence. In the PD, it's been 200 days since Mullins Mayor Michael

0: It lost her ceremonial duties, and the city council won't even discuss it. Council pulled the topic from Tuesday's agenda, frustrating both the community and one council member. Pickett's privileges were suspended back in February, pending an investigation. She says that investigation still hasn't happened. Some residents say the fallout is bigger than the mayor's suspension. It's hurting the whole city. Pickett says she'll keep pushing to get the issue back on the agenda every single month. From the WMBF Newsroom, I'm Jake Reyes.
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10: Happy Wednesday, PD. Here's your community broadcaster's weather for today. Mostly warm and sunny day. Upper 80s with almost no rain chance. It's a great afternoon for whatever you got going on. Thursday and Friday continue in the upper 80s with low storm chances.
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0: go, fam. Top of the hour. TJB and Mass on your radio. So glad to be right here on your radio. Lovely big going this national guacamole day. Is that how you pronounce that? I eat it, but I don't know how to pronounce it.
1: And for that reason alone, you shouldn't. That reason alone right there is the reason why. Because what?
0: I would just say what? Avocado. I would just say avocado.
1: Guacamole.
0: Guacamole.
1: Guacamole.
0: Guacamole.
1: Let's what in the world? Oh, no. Don't start over.
0: It's National Guacamole Day, Love It Big O.
1: Oh, my God. Oh, my God. Someone send help. Immediately send help.
0: AKA avocado. Is that not right? I didn't say it right again.
1: Because what?
0: Do you eat it? Did you eat it? Do you eat it?
1: Love avocado. I eat avocado toast.
0: Okay.
1: Yeah. Okay. So love a good guacamole.
0: Guacamole.
1: Yes.
0: I said it. See there? Try to play me, bruh. Like, I don't know how
1: no,
0: to
1: don't
0: say.
1: Try. I didn't try to play you. You played did. Yourself.
0: Guacamole.
1: You
0: play, I said it again. Bam.
1: You played yourself. I didn't have anything to do with that catastrophe you just said.
0: Guacamole. I said it for the third time.
1: Yeah, yeah, of course you did. But the first time you struggled.
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1: Hey, Lovely Big O, I could really use your help here. I'm originally from New York City.
2: New York City?
1: Really? But when my husband and I got married, we decided to move to Florida because of his job. We've been married for 2 years and had a baby 3 months ago. He truly is the love of my life, but I am so lonely since moving here. I have no friends or family down here, and my husband works a lot. Thankfully, my husband's job pays well because I haven't been able to get a job yet, but I don't know what to do. I'm really missing my home and my life back in New York. The city itself has so much to offer compared to where we live in Florida. I don't know how to tell my husband I'm miserable, but I really don't enjoy living here. Please help me out. Well, first, seek the kingdom of God. Go to God in prayer. Ask God for the guidance that you need to speak with your husband and then move forward. And then just tell that man, listen, I ain't happy here. You know, that's your job. Can they move? Can you work from home? I mean, and let's move, because I don't like it. I don't like it here. You know, see if he can compromise something. See if you can maybe go home, you know, for 2 or 3 months while he figure it out. Because you can't be miserable. And then the baby 3 months, that's postpartum. You got all of that to think about. You're at home with a baby. It's a lot. So just, you know, talk to God, then ask God for your guidance, and then ask, okay, Lord, how do I present this to this husband to let him know I am miserable? And then move forward. Mm-hmm.
2: She said, present this to this husband. I love it.
1: Yeah.
2: All right, if you have a letter, have a dilemma, question for Love It Big O, write it. Write to her right now, fam, at JamalBakesOfficial.com. 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

There was a family on their way down south, and they had gone as far as they could go, and they made their way, and they were driving on a dirt road. A storm came. The lightning started flashing. The young man that was driving the car lost control of the automobile, ran off the road, and everybody was all right except him. They got out of the car, and just across the dirt road was a white house. They took him across there to that white house and knocked on the door, and a white lady came to the door and said, "Can I help you?" They said, "Ma'am, if you just let us, our brother just got in an accident. We want to just come in and make a telephone call. We want to call the doctor." They walked in, and daughter got on the phone, and the phone kept ringing, and there was no answer. Finally, somebody picked up the phone and said, "I'm sorry, but the doctor's not here. He's out on his rounds." Somebody say yes here. Well, the daughter put that phone down and went back into the living room. And the little children, they were sitting there crying. They were all sitting there crying. And by that time, grandmama had got out of the car. She made her way across that dirt road, and she walked up to it and just opened up the screen door, and she peeped in and she said, "How's my son doing?" And they told her, said, "Mama, we tried to call the doctor, but he was out on his rounds." She said, "Child, let me come in." She walked in and she looked at

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She walked in that closet. The children were walking behind her. She walked in that closet, and she closed the door, and before she talked to the Lord, she said this.

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0: 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Let me hear you say yes.
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0: All right, fam. Jamal Banks Morning Show on your radio. Lovely Big O. Good morning to you. Thank you once again, everybody, all over the world, for hanging out with us. We appreciate that. All right, got to talk about this new study, Big O, that was released this week. And it is about the cost of a college degree around the world.
1: Yeah, college is expensive.
0: It is very expensive. I went to college. I didn't finish. I played around a lot. That's what happened to me. And I do plan on going back to finish my degree. I was trying to get a degree in business at the time, at one college at least. And then at another college, I was getting, I think, that same degree. But I think I want to go for sociology. I want to go for sociology. No, that's not right. Big O. I want to go so I can talk to people who are having problems.
1: Psychology.
0: Psychology. That's what I want to go for.
1: That's clue right there that you probably don't even need to be in school. Wrap that dream up, honey. Baby, at this point, leave the dream where it's at. Because ain't no way you talking about a dream that you can't even pronounce. Ain't no way. Ain't no way. Okay.
0: Right. But that's not the point. All right. The point is early, too. Leave me alone. All right. So the point is that we want to talk about the cost of college degrees, or just in particular, a bachelor's degree around the world. All right. In England, a bachelor's degree is $13,000. That's how much you end up paying. In the U.S., it's about $9,000. In Poland, it's about $7,000. Japan, $5,000. It goes on from there. Canada, it's like $5,000. South Korea. Is $5,000. Australia, $5,000. Indigo's
1: South who?
0: Korea.
1: That's not what you said.
0: That is what I said. All right, so that's the cost of a bachelor's degree, man, around the world. You have a degree, right, Big O? Or you have?
1: Okay. I went to the University of Get Out of There.
0: My God. I got kicked out too. I got kicked out. I played around real bad. I did real bad.
1: Yeah.
0: But education is important. I do plan on going back, all seriousness, too, because I do want to help people, man. I want to counsel people and all that stuff and help them with their behavior. And
1: man, I don't know how when you can't pronounce the word.
0: I can't pronounce it. Stop it.
1: You trying to help people. Hey, how? Well, definitely should be speech therapy, because that is a no-no.
2: Come on, man.
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0: right, fam. Teacher Bay Masking your radio. Lovely Bingo. We are done. That's it right there. That's all she wrote.
1: Peace out. Peace out.
0: That's right. We're back at it tomorrow, fam, right here on the TJBMS, man. We pray you had a great time hanging out with us early this morning, and pray you laughed and all that good stuff. Friend, how's your family doing? I know you all buried your uncle and your mom's brother yesterday, so I pray you guys
1: we're pushing well. Through.
0: Praise the Lord.
1: Pushing through. Thank y'all for your prayers.
0: You didn't have to fight no family members, did you? Not like that, did you? Okay, praise God. Okay.
1: Uh-huh.
0: All right. All right, listen, if you missed anything on the morning show this morning, fam, check it out right now online at JamalBakesOfficial.com. JamalBakesOfficial.com is where you can go right now and hear anything you miss. And go hit that like and follow button right now as well at Jamal Bakes Morning Show on Facebook and on Instagram. All right, big old prayers out of here. You know the Lord.
1: Heavenly Father, thank you for the day. Thank you for allowing us just to be here. Father God, we ask that you continue to watch over us, keep us safe.
0: Yeah.
1: Lord, we just ask you to just continue to bless our listeners that tune in each and every week, God, that watch, Father God. Continue to expand their territories, keep them healthy, keep them sane, Father God. Lord, we just ask you to continue to bless this country as a whole, Father God. Lord, you know what we stand in need of, God. Lord, we trust you, we believe in you, Father God. It's with all our honor, God, we just say thank you. Thank you for just being who you are in our lives. Lord, now as we go out to continue the rest of our day, God, protect us. God, keep us safe from any hurt, harm, or dangers. In Jesus' name we pray, amen.
0: Amen. All right, fam, get out there. Have a great Wednesday. We're back at it bright and early tomorrow morning right here on the TJBMS, baby.

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7: From the WMEF Newsroom, I'm Jake Reyes. In your First Alert update, a man already serving life for killing a police officer now admits to another murder. 35-year-old Jeremy Smith pleaded guilty to killing Florence County paramedic Phonicia Machado Ford back in 2024. Prosecutors say Smith kidnapped her from her Marion home and then killed her near Nichols, then stole her car. He drove that car to New Mexico, where he shot and killed a state trooper who stopped to help him with a flat tire. Smith now faces a mandatory life sentence. In the PD, it's been 200 days since Mullins Mayor Michael Pickett lost her ceremonial duties, and the city council won't even discuss it. Council pulled the topic from Tuesday's agenda, frustrating both the community and one council member. Pickett's privileges were suspended back in February, pending an investigation. She says that investigation still hasn't happened. Some residents say the fallout is bigger than the mayor's suspension. It's hurting the whole city. Pickett says she'll keep pushing to get the issue back on the agenda every single month. From the WMEF Newsroom, I'm Jake Reyes.
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3: 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Here's your community broadcast with weather for today. Mostly warm and sunny day. Upper 80s with almost no rain chance. It's a great afternoon for whatever you got going on. Thursday and Friday continue in the upper 80s with low storm chances.
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0: 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Our prayer warrior today is Minister Lily Edwards, Associate Minister of the Monumental Missionary Baptist Church.
1: Oh God, our help in ages past and hope for years to come, the creator of the universe and the maker of all mankind. Lord God, we stand in your holy presence this morning to say thank you, Lord. Thank you for how you woke us up this morning. We were clothed and in our right mind. We thank you for life, a reasonable portion of health and strength. And as we come, Lord, we say thank you for being so good to us. Thank you for how you brought us over many hills and through many valleys and over mountains. Sometimes it seemed like we couldn't go on, Lord, but you carried us through anyway. We thank you for we are not a perfect people, Lord. We are just graveyard sons and daughters trying to make it in. Thank you for your love, for your grace, and for your mercy. Be with us, Lord, as we go through these troublesome times. We're living in the last days. And we ask you to help us to be ready to go back with you when you come, because, Lord God, we know that you're on the way. We've been looking for you a long time, but it's not as long as it has been. Thank you again for your love, for your grace, and for your mercy. Thank you for an opportunity just to call on your holy and righteous name, Lord, for you're so good. If I had all the tongues in the world, I couldn't praise your name enough. Thank you, Lord. Bless, anoint, and consecrate us, and remember this station and all these stations, Lord, and bless our little children, Lord, that are being abused in all kind of ways. We ask that you would bless, Lord, and take care of them, bring them out of situations that they're not able to get out of. They have little tongues, but they're not able to tell people what's going on with them. Thank you for your love. And after a while and by, when it's all over, we ask that you give us a home in your kingdom where every day will be like Sunday and Sabbath will have no end. For these and all other blessings we ask in Jesus' name and for his sake. Amen.
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10: Happy Wednesday, PD. Here's your community broadcaster's weather for today. Mostly warm and sunny day. Upper 80s with almost no rain chance. It's a great afternoon for whatever you got going on. Thursday and Friday continue in the upper 80s with low storm chances.
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5: 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Located 1010 North Douglas Street, Florence. 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
7: Happy Wednesday, PD. Here's your community broadcaster's weather for today. Mostly warm and sunny day, upper 80s with almost no rain chance. It's a great afternoon for whatever you got going on. Thursday and Friday continue in the upper 80s with low storm chances.
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Would he devote that sacred head for such a worm as I? Was it for crimes that I had done? He hung upon a tree. What amazing pity, grace unknown, and love beyond degree. 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My share. 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It's all that I can do. Then they would say, at the cross,

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Jesus.

Almighty 105.1. Good Wednesday afternoon, everyone. This is Jocelia. Welcome to Daily Joy. Today is Wednesday, a day of empowerment. Yes, it is a day of empowerment, a day of wisdom. So make sure you study on today. We study every day, but Wednesday is a day of choice by some of our branches of Zion to study on Wednesday. So do so. Right now, we have a word for you, our word for the day. And our word is coming from Proverbs 29 and 20. Do you see a man who is hasty in his words? There is more hope for a fool than for him. Proverbs 29 and 20. You know, words released into the atmosphere do not disappear or dissipate. They have no geographical limitations. Words have power, presence, and prophetic implications. They create a magnetic force that pulls the manifestation of what you speak, good or bad, blessing or cursing, from other realms, regions, and dimensions. They are suspended and incubated in the realm of the spirit, awaiting the correct time and optimum condition for manifestation. So our word for the day, words have power and presence. Oh, Holy Father, we commit to attaining and maintaining a positive mindset, Father. We will study your word and declare your truth on a daily basis. Let the wisdom from your word influence our thoughts until our lives and speech reflect your word. Oh God, we thank you for rock solid faith that does not doubt your word. We know that we are not here by accident. You have placed us here to fulfill your purpose. You have called us to be leaders within our sphere of influence. Hallelujah. And we commit to bear your light as a change agent in a dark world. Today is the beginning of a new season of increase and productivity. In the name of Jesus. Amen. Amen. Our word for the day. Almighty 105.1.

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Almighty 105.1. Good afternoon. This is Jocelia. Welcome to Daily Joy on this Day of Wisdom. Yes, it's Wisdom Wednesday. It's a day when we study, yes, a day of empowerment, filling ourselves with the Word of God, the Word of Wisdom. Amen. Amen. So that's what I call it, Wisdom Wednesday. So be prepared, prepare yourself, all right? Study the Word. Almighty 105.1.

It's Sybil Wilkes with what we need to know. The Congressional Black Caucus Institute launched a $4.5 million initiative called So Vote to engage voters ahead of the midterm elections. This campaign targets young, rural, and majority black communities across the South, Midwest, and West through local grassroots partnerships. Former lawmakers spearheading the project aim to bridge historic gaps in voter outreach and civic engagement. The federal government joined a lawsuit challenging Evanston, Illinois' landmark reparations program for black residents. This initiative provides $25,000 in housing grants to compensate individuals affected by historic

0: to daily meals. Good news indeed. It's Black and Missing Wednesday, and 17-year-old Paris Reed has been missing from Spartanburg, South Carolina since September 7th. She was last seen on Woodview Avenue under unknown circumstances. She's described as a Black female with a dark brown complexion, standing 5 feet 4 inches tall and weighing 110 pounds. Long black hair and brown eyes. Take a look at her picture in the What We Need to Know newsletter, and anyone with information regarding Paris's whereabouts is urged to contact the Spartanburg Police Department or the Black and Missing Foundation, or both of them. I'm Sybil Wilkes. Be informed. Be empowered.
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9: Happy Wednesday, PD. Here's your community broadcast with weather for today. Mostly warm and sunny day. Upper 80s with almost no rain chance. It's a great afternoon for whatever you got going on. Thursday and Friday continue in the upper 80s with low storm chances.
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0: 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It all happens at Hopewell AME Church, 30704 County Line Road in Hemingway. 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Come, ready to clap your hands, lift your voice, and enjoy an incredible evening of gospel music. 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

0: 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Our prayer warrior today is Brenda Dees, pastor of Rivers of Life Global Outreach Ministries.
1: I come in the name of Jesus, praying for and interceding for our communities. Father, we thank you right now in the name of Jesus. Father, that you have the power to transform and to change every circumstance in any situation. So, Father, we come right now praying against death, praying against murder in the name of Jesus. We bind it up in the name of Jesus, and we release love. We release peace into the atmosphere. We decree and declare, Father, that you're forming a prayer shield around our communities. We thank you for the anointing. We thank you for the firewalls, and we thank you for the bloodline of hair protection that is around our communities in the name of Jesus. We plead the blood of Jesus in the north. We plead the blood in the south. We plead the blood on the east. We plead the blood on the west. And we thank you right now in the name of Jesus. We release our communities into the atmosphere, and we declare, God, that prayer warriors and intercessors and prophetic watchmen, hallelujah, are picking our communities up, and they're praying and binding up everything that's not of you. We decree and declare, God, that the Spirit of the Lord, hallelujah, is upon us, and we have the Spirit of wisdom, understanding, and divine counsel in the mighty name of Jesus. So, Father, as we come today, we come to put a halt all destructive and disturbing and destructive measures in the name of Jesus. For this reason, the Son of God was made manifest to destroy the works of the enemy. So, Father, we thank you right now that you're causing us to avail. We avail in the name of Jesus against every satanic attack. We avail against every principality, against every power, and against every ruler of darkness in this world. God, we thank you right now. So we disapprove, we dismantle, we cancel, hallelujah, every satanic operation that has been loosed into our communities. We pray right now, God, for leaders. We're calling for leaders to rise up in the name of Jesus. Rise up, leaders. Hallelujah. We pray, God, for the wind of God to be in our leaders' back, that as they stand, God, they will stand for truth. They will stand in righteousness in the name of Jesus. We cut off every communication of every spirit that is not of the Holy Spirit. And we pray, God, for church members. We pray, God, for co-workers. We pray, God, over our neighborhoods. We pray over our schools, our place of employment, our local city and state offices. And we command, oh God, in the name of Jesus, health. We command, God, peace. We command love to be released into the atmosphere. Every territorial spirit will come against our relationship with the Lord. We call you down. We call you null and void. We thank you right now, God, for the angels that are ascending and descending according to the word that we speak in Jesus' name.

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20: Happy Wednesday, PD. Here's your community broadcaster's weather for today. Mostly warm and sunny day, upper 80s with almost no rain chance. It's a great afternoon for whatever you got going on. Thursday and Friday continue in the upper 80s with low storm chances.
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0: It's Sybil Wilkes with what we need to know. The Congressional Black Caucus Institute launched a $4.5 million initiative called So Vote to engage voters ahead of the midterm elections. This campaign targets young, rural, and majority black communities across the South, Midwest, and West through local grassroots partnerships. Former lawmakers spearheading the project aim to bridge historic gaps in voter outreach and civic engagement. The federal government joined a lawsuit challenging Evanston, Illinois' landmark reparations program for black residents. This initiative provides $25,000 in housing grants to compensate individuals affected by historic housing discrimination and segregation. Legal advocates emphasize the court outcome could significantly affect future municipal equity programs across the country. From the Good News File, a group of incarcerated individuals at a Kansas correctional facility raised over $4,000 to eliminate local school lunch debt. Participants donated personal funds through a peer rehabilitation program to support local families facing financial hardship. This contribution will help ensure students at the Norton Community Schools maintain uninterrupted access to daily meals. Good news indeed. It's Black and Missing Wednesday, and 17-year-old Paris Reed has been missing from Spartanburg, South Carolina since September 7th. She was last seen on Woodview Avenue under unknown circumstances. She's described as a black female with a dark brown complexion, standing 5 feet 4 inches tall and weighing 110 pounds, long black hair and brown eyes. Take a look at her picture in the What We Need to Know newsletter, and anyone with information regarding Paris's whereabouts is urged to contact the Spartanburg Police Department or the Black and Missing Foundation or both of them. I'm Sybil Wilkes. Be informed, be empowered.
1: Cleophas, what you doing with them flip-flops on, boy? 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

0: Hi, my name is Zion. And my nana is Jocelia. 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
1: The Bible declares in Luke 10 and 19, it says, "Behold, I've given you power to tread upon serpents and upon scorpions, and upon all the powers of the enemy, and nothing shall by any means..."

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Well, it's time for me to get out of here. It's been a great Wednesday. Great hump day, they call it. 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Amen. Well, let's take a look at our daily word for the day. And it comes from Philippians 4. The word reads, summing it all up, friends, I'd say you'll do best by filling your minds and meditating on things true, noble, reputable, authentic, compelling, gracious, the best, not the worst, the beautiful, not the ugly, things to praise, not things to curse. Philippians 4 and 8. So whatever your predominant focus is, that is what you permit to exist in your life. Jabez chose to focus on his future desires rather than his present circumstances. Many times people focus on the negative and they live in a cycle of negativity. You have to choose to focus on the positive. You have to train your mind to think on whatever is honest, virtuous, and praiseworthy. Whatever is going wrong in your life is a result of your focus. If you don't like it, change your focus. Yes. So our word for the day is focus on the positive. Focus on the positive. Oh, Father, bring our thoughts into divine alignment today. We choose to think about things that are true, noble, reputable, authentic, compelling, and gracious. We meditate on the best, not the worst, the beautiful, not the ugly. You are our earnest expectation and our hope. Because of you, we know we can experience exceedingly abundantly above all that we could ever ask or think. Because of you, we know we are victorious. We declare that new cycles of victory, success, and prosperity will replace old cycles of failure, poverty, and death. In the name of Jesus, amen. Amen. That's our word for the day. Well, everyone, it's time for me to get out of here. So remember, Willie Moore Jr. is next, followed by Darlene McCoy. You have a fantastic day, and I'll be back on tomorrow. From 10 until 3 p.m. with Daily Joy with Jocelia. So long and have a great day.

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6: Happy Wednesday, PD. Here's your community broadcaster's weather for today. Mostly warm and sunny day, upper 80s with almost no rain chance. It's a great afternoon for whatever you got going on. Thursday and Friday continue in the upper 80s with low storm chances.
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0: song came out.
1: Come on.
0: I was so grateful because this was on Magic 108. Back when Kevy Kev was on the radio in St. Louis, and this was like, I was like, wait a minute, this is a gospel song.
2: I just want to encourage Teddy Riley to do more gospel songs because you know how to make them. Every gospel song he's been involved with has been Cayenne Pepper. So, Teddy, yeah, we appreciate you over here.
0: Yes, indeed. Major, major love. Family, it is Relationship Wednesday, and people from the North, South, East, and the West are checking in. Shouting out there, boo. You're on the line with Willie Moe Jr. What's your name? Where you calling from?
3: Diane Brown, calling from Chesapeake, Virginia.
2: Okay.
3: And I would like to shout out Anthony Brown. We will be celebrating 19 years of marriage this month.
2: Not that Anthony Brown.
0: Congratulations. I know not that Anthony Brown. Yes, Lord. You're on the line with Willie Moe Jr. What's your name? Where you calling from?
4: Yes, sir. My name is Kenny Collins. I'm calling from Stafford, Virginia. My boo is Evangelist Sonia Collins. September 28th, we will be married 32 years, and I love her to death.
0: 32 years, bro.
2: Come
0: congratulations.
2: On.
0: You're on the line with Willie Moe. What's your name? Where you calling from?
5: My name is Kimberly Singh. I'm shouting out my boo, Tookie Brown. He works hard to bring in the bacon. And we're from Charleston, South Carolina. Thank you.
0: Tookie. Hey. Tookie is his name. Tookie. You know, it's another Tookie out there on the West Coast, Tookie Williams.
2: I don't know Tookie Williams.
0: Yeah, you probably wouldn't. You from Canada. But
2: okay.
0: Tookie doing some great work with children stuff and all
2: what
0: that.
2: What Tookie used to do?
0: He was gang leader.
2: Okay, that's what I thought. That's the part I was waiting for.
0: Yeah,
2: I was like, Tookie, what you used to do?
0: Yeah, Tookie arm as big as my leg. He was that strong.
2: We don't have time to talk about this, but why do they always give the cute names to the most dangerous people?
0: Yeah, you know, we had a big guy in the neighborhood. He was 6'5", 323 pounds, knock you out in a snap.
2: Mm-hmm.
0: His name was Tiny. His name was Tiny. I was like, what up, Tiny? Kind of, yeah. Family, when we come back, tell us your boo and how much you love him. On the way, I got music from Mary Mary and Joanne Rosario. It's a Willie Moe Jr. show.
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0: 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It's the Willie Moe Jr. show.
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8: Hello, everybody. This is Ada Griffin. In this segment of Cruising the Carolinas, we will be doing something different. Our sponsor, Sweet Feet Diabetic Foot Spa, has helped so many people in our region. So in this segment, we would like to showcase testimonials from patients who have benefited from Dr. Hillary's care.
9: Hey, my name is Sherry Gibson. My father was Ivy Leroy Ingram. And he was in his mid-80s, and he had a trip to the emergency room because his toenail had come off, and he was bleeding, and he was on blood thinners. And so his doctor sent him to a podiatrist, and the podiatrist said that they did not do any toenail trimming or anything like that. So I was really concerned because Dad couldn't do it himself because of his age and his instability. So my sister went and started searching, and this is when she came up with Dr. Dolfer, and I'll let her take over from here.
10: And so when we finally found Dr. Dolfer, she was just starting out, and this was back in 2022 when Dad began this journey with Dr. Dolfer. And the best thing that could have ever happened is that he could be looked at for superficial things and going into detail with her more introversion into whatever his feet issues. And so in that, she was able to greatly help him, and she administered things like creams. At one point she gave him a pill, and if there were any cracks or any fissures or any ulcers on his feet, all of those issues were cleaned up His toe began to grow. His feet issues began to dissipate. And at that point, he and I were going out a good bit into getting lunch. And when we were going out, I began to see people, and they began to talk about their feet issues, and I was able to give a testimonial of what Dr. Dolford was doing with our father. And as a result, while I was in her office, I began to get those little brochures, and I would give those little calling cards out, and I was just giving testimonies for Dr. Dolford about people were looking for a place for their feet, and they couldn't find it. And when I gave those cards out, one person in particular who was a business owner right here in Florence, she said, thank you so much for recommending us to go in. She said, I'm a diabetic, my husband's a diabetic, my entire family. So a whole family got the word out, and we ended up taking our father back to his regular internalist, and we spoke with him, and I gave brochures out to him, and he even said at that point he was going to give those to his patients and recommend that his patients go to her. So word of mouth has been the best way to get people to go to Dr. Dolford's business.
9: And I will say this, I have my dad's genes, so I'm diabetic. And so now I am a patient of Dr. Dolford, and I really appreciate the kind atmosphere. It's relaxing. She's very professional. All of her staff is very professional. They're very helpful with any needs you may have. So I would highly recommend Sweet Feet. Thank you for letting us share our story.
10: Yes. Thank you so much. And we bless you in 2026.
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0: Joanne Rosario, yeah, still on the throne.
1: Hallelujah.
0: Stone, you'll be hanging out with Joanne, right?
1: I will. She will be a part of D Stone and Friends for this year's Praise in the Park. So I just encourage you to get your tickets.
0: Yeah.
1: Come to Atlanta and see it. If you've never seen it, that is the biggest outdoor gospel festival in America. We are going to have

0: Nikki calling from Macon, Georgia.
1: Hey, Nikki.
0: And I want to shout out my boo to the Father, the Holy Spirit, and Jesus. That's my boo every day, always.
1: You on the line with Willie Mo. What's your name? Where you calling from?
2: My name's Damian Nicholas, and I'm calling from Washington, D.C. And I want to shout out to my wife, Ms. Diane Nicholas.
1: Praise
3: All right,
1: God.
3: Brother. He got a cool voice. He gave us the you know.
1: Hey, man, don't call up and give me your wife.
3: I know, he gave me the intimate voice.
1: Your wife voice, bro.
3: I was about to say the bedroom voice, but he kind of did use it on the air.
1: Yeah, he's like, nah, I just want to say that to my wife.
3: She ain't love dedications.
1: Hey, I just want to say I'm walking down the aisle with my wife.
3: Love is late.
1: Fellas, when you call up, hey, just shout out your boo. You talking to us.
3: You talking to us, bro.
1: I'm messing with you. Last one. You on the line with Willie Mo. What's your name? Where you calling from?
4: Victoria. I got two boos. Willie Moore Jr. and Dwight. I like his music.
3: Mm-hmm. Likes whose music?
1: Mine!
3: Okay, praise the Lord!
1: I got me a boo.
3: Hey, Glory!
1: And I didn't know I had a boo. Listen, that don't bother me no more. That don't bother me no more. Because guess what? I'm at an age right now, if somebody still want to be booed up, thank you. I appreciate it.
3: They still want to be booed up?
1: Yeah. Somebody asked me the other day, they're like, you got like a picture that you can sign? I was like, a picture? I said, I used to back in my day.
3: Man, bring them back.
1: He's like, you need to bring that back. I was like, I feel so prideful. But
3: no. Get you some 8x12s.
1: Yeah, man. So major love. Man, God has been so good to us. I'm still smiling to be at this big age and still be in the marketplace doing what I love. So major love to all of the Flat Out family that check in and shout out their boo. When we come back, we're hanging out with the Dr. Tart. There is a dating shortage of men and women. Find out what's going on in hopes that maybe your love the second time around can be found. It's the Willie Mo Jr. Show. Flat Out!
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6: Happy Wednesday, PD. Here's your community broadcast with weather for today. Mostly warm and sunny day. Upper 80s with almost no rain chance. It's a great afternoon for whatever you got going on. Thursday and Friday continue in the upper 80s with low storm chances.
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0: Jones. Wow. Major love to him. Family, did you know that being in a bad relationship can shorten your life?
1: Jesus. So,
0: yeah. You supposed to live to 150. You getting out of here at 61. You don't want to do that?
1: You want to do that.
0: Come on, man. Let's choose correctly or course correct. Mm-hmm. Dr. Tarr, talk to us about this.
2: All right. So if it's not about obligation, what is it about? It's about three things. One is focusing on marital satisfaction. So identify what in your relationship is meaningful and enjoyable and brings you happiness and joy. What is it about this marriage that makes you happy? So you might say, hey, I've missed laughing together and going out and having fun. Can we have a date each week where we do something fun? And you might say, yeah, you know what? We need to do that too. We can't have everything scheduled, the kids and work and even social media, and not have our own marriage. It says in Psalm 37:4, delight yourselves in the Lord and he will give you the desires of your heart. So couples who intentionally pursue satisfaction report higher intimacy. If I'm focusing on you being happy and you're focusing on me being happy, then we're going to be stronger and more emotionally connected. Number two, increase the investment in your marriage, right? How many things do you do together? How committed are you, just like in business, to making your marriage better? Do you come home and say, hey, babe, let's study the Bible together. Let's do a couple's devotional. Let's take a walk. Let's fast. Let's pray. Let's support one another's dreams. And do you support that action? Do you say, hey, you know, that sounds good. We should get closer to God to figure out what God wants us to do. It says in Ecclesiastes 4:9, two are better than one because they get good reward for their labor. The research shows that couples who have higher levels of relational investment, that means the husband, the wife, the boyfriend, the girlfriend, whatever you're doing, if we have increased commitment and we both wake up figuring out ways to make our marriage better, we're both lifting weights together, together so that we don't have this weight, then our spiritual connection is going to enhance even more. Yes. And then number three, are you the best spouse you can be for your spouse? So if you focus your actions, your attitudes on how you can serve your spouse, not just what you can get or what your spouse should do, these small acts of love, patience, and appreciation are going to have a compounding effect. That means it's going to multiply. Be fruitful and multiply. So it might be like, I've noticed you worked hard, babe. I made your favorite dinner tonight. And then your wife might say, thank you. That makes me feel really seen, heard, and appreciated. You know what? I'm going to make sure that you have everything you need on Saturday for the game. You don't have to worry about the kids. I'm going to take them out and we're going to have a fun time so you can just relax and enjoy. Right? So in Philippians 2:3, it says, do nothing from selfish ambition or conceit, but in humility, count others more significant than yourselves. Yeah. So listen, so if we're both putting the best foot forward to say, I'm going to be the best spouse for my spouse, then we're both going to be taken care of. Come on now. Yeah. As believers, we should have the best marriages. We should enjoy our marriages. And people should say, I want that kind of marriage because they look happy. They both do the work and they both look out for one another. Mm-hmm. We can do that. Yeah. Let's do it right now.
0: Come
2: on.
0: We
2: can all be better.
0: We can all be better.
1: We can all be better.
0: Family, listen, that's if you shirt. Caught a little bit of that segment, we're going to have a review. Dr. Tartt is his name. He's a trained licensed psychologist and relationship specialist. And of course, man, we want to make sure that your marriage and your relationship is all good. Don't say goodbye before you say hello to these new strategies Dr. Tartt is giving us. We'll review it when we come back. It's the Willie Mo Jr. Show, Flat Out.
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0: The NFL had its highest scoring week one in the Super Bowl era. When I return, I'll discuss on The Daily Play with Joy Taylor, brought to you by DraftKings.
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0: This is a Daily Play with Joy Taylor. Technically, the 791 points scored ties the record set in week one of 2012, but it's still a great marker of future fun for football fans this season. Heading into the Monday night AFC showdown between the Broncos and Chiefs, teams in week one had averaged exactly 50 combined points per game. The 41-point output by Denver and Kansas City dropped the week one average scoring total down to 49.4. So that's just over 7 touchdowns a game. Definitely sign me up for that. And imagine how high that season total would be without Wednesday night's 13-10 season opening night game with the Seahawks win over the Patriots. And the only team that didn't score in double digits was, ironically, the high-powered Rams in Thursday night's loss to the Niners, and that was in Australia. For more on this and other top stories of the day, tune into The Daily Play with Joy Taylor at UrbanOnePodcast.com or wherever you get your podcasts.
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4: Hi, I'm Tabitha D. James with PD Healthy Start, wanting to share some information about opioid and opioid awareness. One of the main facts that stands out to many people, and it stood out to me, is that opioid addiction, it's not a failure, it's not a misuse, it's not only street drugs. Oftentimes, we are prescribed medications, whether it is after surgery or an injury or an athletic sprain, and we do not realize the impact that it can have on our bodies. Overdose, misuse, addiction, all of it is preventable and you can bounce back. It is not taboo. It is not something that we should be ashamed of. It is something that we should welcome with open arms as it relates to conversation and education. So as we go through this campaign and we share information about opioid awareness, I want you to have an open mind as well as a sharing spirit so that you, your family, your friends, your colleagues, and everyone around you can be safe.
5: Did you know most pills laced with fentanyl can be deadly, and most people who overdose never even knew it was there?
6: Hey, y'all, I got a question. Y'all saw that cute boy named Holly?
7: Yeah,
6: but I heard he was on drugs.
7: I heard him talking about opioids.
6: What's the opioid? You know what? Hey, Siri, what's the opioid? Okay, opioids are a class of natural, semi-synthetic, and synthetic drugs.
7: Ooh.
6: Mm. So, fake drugs?
7: I don't want him.
8: So if my mother or my father had an addiction to drugs or alcohol or pain medicine, do I have a higher chance than my colleague or comrade whose parents didn't have an addiction?
9: Absolutely. It's very much a genetic disorder. 80% of America cannot get addicted, which surprises a lot of people. If you look at people that go to burn hospitals and they have to have skin grafts, you know, every other day and have tremendous pain and receive tremendous amount of narcotics, you know, as they heal up over the next month or so, their narcotic use just goes down and down and down. They don't have to go to detox and they don't have a problem and it just goes away. And so they're not addicted, but a person can have an injury, have a fracture, have a minor laceration, get a few pain pills, and they need refills, and next thing you know, they're lying to the doctor and how the dog ate the pills, and the pills are missing, or they fell down the toilet, or whatever, and they're getting more pills and more pills, and they're buying them from their neighbors and or from their other friends. It's just, can be a real mess.
3: 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International Overdose Awareness Day brings a global community together to take action on overdose. 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For 25 years, International Overdose Awareness Day has brought people together to remember those we've lost and to take action to save lives. 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Overdose continues to affect every community, yet it can be prevented. 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We build a world where fewer lives are lost. 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Tune in as PD Healthy Start Incorporated provides interviews, discussions with community partners, public health information, and updates on local events and services. 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

0: additional GOP lawmakers joined the Democrats, bringing the total number of Republican defections to 7. It's also unclear whether the Senate's going to approve. It's also unclear whether the Senate's going to approve the last attempt to end the war, but Democrats say it carries added significance because it was among the House's last votes before November's midterm elections. Wink, wink. And again, outside of the political fight, the Congressional Budget Office is now estimating that the war with Iran has cost American taxpayers roughly, catch this, $38 billion. And much of that money was tied to replacing munitions used by the military. This number also does not include repairs to U.S. bases and facilities that have been damaged in this war, meaning that the ultimate cost is still unknown and likely even higher. But let's talk about it. Last night, the House voted to require President Donald Trump to end the war with Iran. What say you about that? Let's talk about it on social media. Or if you want to weigh in on a reporter and a pilot being among 3 people dead after a news helicopter crashed in a commercial area of Los Angeles on Tuesday night. You want to chat about that? We can. Or if you want to weigh in on this really beautiful story I found today, shout out to Sybil Wilkes. I actually found it in her newsletter. A group of incarcerated people at a Kansas prison helped raise over $4,000 to help struggling families pay for meals at a local school. Want to weigh in on these topics or anything else? Hit me up Instagram and or Twitter. The handle is at Sharia underscore Nicole, S-H-A-R-I underscore N-Y-C-O-L-E. Just in case you didn't know,
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5: Happy Wednesday, PD. Here's your community broadcaster's weather for today. Mostly warm and sunny day. Upper 80s with almost no rain chance. It's a great afternoon for whatever you got going on. Thursday and Friday continue in the upper 80s with low storm chances.
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0: Kenny Lewis, One Voice, God Did It, right here on the Willie Mo Jr.
1: Amen, and Tyler Perry did it too.
0: Yeah, so Why Did I Get Married came out last week, and a lot of people watched it. It was the number one show trending on Netflix. Congratulations to Tyler Perry and Black Love. The overarching message, of course, is always with Why Did I Get Married franchise has always been real scenarios, real marriages, real things that people go through. You can almost see yourself in the movie. I'm not giving away the movie, but there's a part when the children, they were attempting to kind of move on. They're in their 20s, falling in love, all that other stuff. And they thought their parents were perfect.
2: I don't know why.
0: They was like, because we can't live up to what you guys had. And they had to break the news of some of the things that they did. And so my thing is, to my parents and my grandparents, when I was married the first time, I had to go ask my mom and dad. I was like, did y'all ever have hard times? Because I never seen y'all go through something. And they literally had to say, yeah, you remember when I was working them two jobs? Man, that's because we couldn't do this, this, and this. You remember when he had to do? And I was like, oh, yeah. But they kept it so safe that I didn't learn from it. And so I just want to know, like, your thoughts on letting children in on some of the hardships of parenting, the hardships of relationships, so they can learn. Is there a healthy balance that we can possibly have to make sure children don't grow up thinking that we're perfect or we're the worst people in the world? You know what I mean?
2: I think everybody should have the conversation, but I do think some things the kids do not need to see.
0: Yeah.
2: Like a lot of people that were born in the 1900s, you know, there's just certain things that era just did not want to show us. And now in our grown years, we're seeing, oh my God, there was some secrets. And he does look a lot like this person.
0: Not that secret.
2: No, well, that's God, no. That secret's kind of crazy.
0: Yeah, yeah, that secret shouldn't have been a secret.
2: Well, but that's what I'm saying. But they had a lot of secrets too.
0: Yeah.
2: And I think we're a lot more transparent than they are.
0: Yeah.
2: So I don't think our kids will have to worry about that. But I do think we need therapy.
0: Yeah, definitely.
2: Because there was a lot that was kept from us. And I think they thought that they were protecting us. Yeah. But what they didn't do was provide us with the solution of how you guys, you know, handled it.
0: Yeah.
2: So now we're still having questions. And that's probably why the movie's doing so well, because it's inspiring conversation of like, why didn't you tell us what was going on?
0: Yeah. Yeah. No, that's real. Family, if you're just tuning in, we're talking about on this Relationship Wednesday.
2: Yeah.
0: It's part of the movie, Why Did I Get Married, where the children thought their parents were perfect. And the parents actually had to tell the children some of the things that they had to endure because they were trying to live up to a false narrative that they had received from their parents. Like, I got to be perfect to be married. I got to be perfect to do this. And they're like, wait a minute, we're not perfect. Were there any secrets that you discovered as you got older about your parents that made you say, wow, that's crazy? When we come back, I want to share a secret that I discovered that I just have to share with you.
2: You sure?
0: And I just believe that I broke that curse because I discovered it. And then I was like, I got to share. I'll tell you what it is when we come back. It's the Willie Mo Jr. Show, flat out.
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6: Don't you ever get to the place where you think you can function without God. Don't you ever get to the place where you talk to everybody else, but you refuse to talk to God. Glory to God. Instead of respecting God's sovereignty, man desired, and tell your neighbor, and still desires, have truths and personal pleasures. But look at your neighbor and say, neighbor, a half truth is a whole lie. neighbor, say that again. Look at your neighbor and say, a half truth is a whole lie. And personal pleasures have consequential measures. Glory to God. So as a result of self-aggrandizing, meaning promoting oneself as being powerful and or important, the consequences of Adam and Eve's sinful disobedience was they had to leave the Garden of Eden. Look at why they had to leave. They had to leave a beautifully, fully furnished and infinitely stocked landscape called the Garden of Eden. Watch this. Not only did they have to leave, but they had to give birth in pain. Every woman has to travail through pain and watch this, glory to God, and survive via rigorous labor. In other words, tell your neighbor, painstaking income. Glory to God. That's why we have to get up early and go to a job we might not want to go to. Hey, y'all ain't talking. That's why we might have to endure dealing with and working with people we might not want to be around. Because look at your neighbor and say, neighbor, we survive via rigorous labor. And so watch this. Though sin now permeated mankind, watch this. Look at your neighbor and say, neighbor, God had a covenant agreement in motion. God already had a covenant agreement in motion. God called out a people for himself to bless through Abraham. Somebody shout a remnant. Ooh, somebody shout a remnant. Yeah. I see some clapping. I hear some clapping. I see some hands going up. Look at your neighbor and say, I am a part of the remnant. I can't hear you. I shout at your neighbor and say, I am a part of the remnant. So God called out a people for himself to bless through Abraham. God promised that through Abraham. Look at your neighbor and say, my belated relative. Through Abraham, God said he would establish his kingdom on earth. Now the Lord had said unto Abraham, Genesis 12, 2 and 3, he said in summation, he said, I will make you a great nation. He said, and I will bless you. Glory to God. Ladder clause, verse 3, he said, and in thee shall all families, glory to God, of the earth be blessed. Look at your neighbor and say, neighbor, oh my. Look at your neighbor and say, neighbor, shake them real good. Look at your neighbor and say, neighbor, God was mentioning me to Abraham in my absence.
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0: y'all. 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Flat out.
1: You cannot fail. Say it again. Tell him there is no failure. 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There is no failure in God.

0: William Murphy, no failure, right here on the Willie Mo Jr. Show. Yes,
1: Spirit-led
0: sir.
1: Show.
0: Come on, no failure. Yep. Yes, Lord. Family, speaking of no failure, a lot of parents don't show their children some of the hardships that they go through. And so children grow up either thinking that you're like the worst person in the world because you show too much hardship, or the person thinks you're so perfect and they can't live up to it. Right. So we were talking about family secrets, because mm-hmm. I know that we talk to a vast majority of people, but specifically the African-American people. Boy, we show enough or keep some secrets.
1: Man, too many.
0: Yes, Lord. In fact, I discovered a secret that I didn't necessarily know. And it's not like this horrible secret, but I didn't know the financial crunch that my parents were in during a certain time of life. So I get foreclosed on in 2008, and I'm like, yo, like, this is crazy. Like, I never been through this, and this. I'm like, did you all ever go through hardship? They was like, yeah, you remember we were working two jobs here and your mom was leaving at 9? But they made it so safe that nobody sat down and had a conversation like, hey, this is a hard time for us, so we're doing this, because they wanted me to feel safe. And I think that's extremely good. However, I also think it is equally important. Like, when I was going through divorce and I had sad days, hard days, crying days, smoke days, drink days, if my children came in and like, why are you crying, daddy? I was very honest. This is hard for me. This is the biggest thing. Like, I was very honest. They see me develop a prayer closet. They see me develop going to recovery. And I wasn't hiding me going to recovery. What you going to recovery for? Daddy drinking too much. Well, oh, well, wow. I didn't see you. I don't ever see you drink. I know, because you're young and I know how to hide it from you. But I know God sees, and I'm not hiding this from God. So why do we go to recovery on Thursday? Because we don't want that to come with us to our promised land. They're like, oh, OK. And so one day my son, he seen me go to that closet when I'll be crying and I'll be hurt and I'll be going through things. And I would just always tear up. And one day he got sick and I had to go run to the store, go get some electrolytes. I come back. I cannot find my son anywhere. I'm looking all through the house, the old house. You know, I got three different levels. I'm in the basement. I'm like, Brisa, where are you? I come back. He done fell asleep in my prayer closet. I'm like, what are you doing in here? He said, you always go in here when you're feeling bad. So I just came into the prayer closet. And what am I saying today? Wow. There are some things that can minister to your children that you want to insert through your hardship.
1: That's true.
0: And you guys can teach your children through example. The question is, are you going to do it like Christ? And I just believe you are. Don't take your secret life or your secret hardships away from your children when they can learn from these things, because we know that the guy who started this great work in you is going to see it through until the end. So you know you're going to win. So I don't mind showing you, hey, this is what we got to this day. Hey, this is what we paying on bills. This is what we paying in tithes. Why do we pay that much in tithes when we know we got this much? And sometimes the money ain't there because we're going to get God's his first. I just want them to know that. Cause that puts us in the running for the suddenly blessing. Somebody gonna call and give us triple for it, and then I tell them, "Hey, you remember we was down by this much? Look who just called! How did that happen? You remember we had paid them tithes? God decided to honor our finances." And so, parents, if you're just tuning in, make sure that you share some of those things with your children so they can take these stories in. And after you long gone, they can remember how you did it. All right, family, when we come back, more music, more funds on the way. Of course, Sybil Wilkes is hanging out with us next. The Willie Mo Jr. Show, flat out.
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0: project, the Songteller Hotel officially began its soft opening in the Music City just 3 weeks after the country legend's death. 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I'm Sybil Wilks. 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
2: Happy Wednesday, PD. Here's your community broadcaster's weather for today. Mostly warm and sunny day. Upper 80s with almost no rain chance. It's a great afternoon for whatever you got going on. Thursday and Friday continue in the upper 80s with low storm chances.
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0: Just in case you didn't know, you are listening to the Willie Moore Jr. Show. Your boy D Stone closing the doors on the praise break. And I got Griff live in the building. What up, sir?
1: Man, what's cracking, homie?
0: Yo, everybody is talking about Ship Church. Everybody is talking about this cruise.
1: One Voyage Cruise is going to be special.
0: Yes,
1: a lot
0: this
1: of special
0: year.
1: Guests. I can't even name them all, but I know it's T.I., Rick Ross, D.L. Hughley, the Tenderism dude, Erica.
0: Yes.
1: Erica and Warren are renewing vows. She's also doing Laugh, Cry, Heal.
0: And Tony Terry's going to be singing When I'm With You, which is going to be beautiful.
1: We're renewing ours. You going to renew yours?
0: We're just going to randomly just renew our vows?
1: Yeah.
0: Okay. All right. Listen.
1: What did you talk about?
0: So here's what I'm excited to say. Make sure that you have friends as random as my brother Griff to say, hey, man, we're going to renew our vows. You want to renew yours?
1: Yeah.
0: Sure. Why not? So I want you to call this number. It's 214-495-1963. Once again, 214-495-1963. Fiscally sponsored by UNCF.
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0: Number one, a group of incarcerated people at a Kansas prison helped raise over, catch this, $4,000 to help struggling families pay for food at a local school, according to reports out of the WKRC news station. Norton Community Schools ended the 2025-2026 school year with nearly $6,000 in debt that came from unpaid student meals. Incarcerated people at Norton Correctional Facility, they heard about this and they chose to raise funds using their own personal money. The fundraiser was conducted through members reaching out from within, which is a rehabilitation program for incarcerated people looking to make lasting behavioral changes. Now, according to KAKE, this organization operates in all of Kansas's correctional facilities. I love this. As well as several in North Carolina and a transition center in Kansas City, Missouri. Number two, sad news out of the LA area. A reporter and a pilot are among three people that sadly died after a news helicopter crashed in a commercial area in LA yesterday. This was yesterday evening, to be exact. The aircraft, which was operated for NBC4 and Telemundo 52, went down shortly before 7 p.m. in the suburb of Chatsworth while they were doing aerial news coverage. NBC4 identified the two people in the helicopter as Eliana Marino. She was an aerial photojournalist and a reporter, and pilot George Marcanu. The cause of the crash is still not known, and the National Transportation Safety Board is going to do an investigation. FAA records show that the aircraft was a Eurocopter AS-350B2, which was built in 2004. It's actually a very popular single-engine utility helicopter. Number three, the House voted late yesterday to make President Donald Trump in the war with Iran. Oh, I'm here for it. We'll see what happens. It marks the third time the chamber has voted to take U.S. troops out of the conflict, but this round drew more Republican support. Look at that. Three additional GOP lawmakers joined the Democrats, bringing the total number of Republican defections to seven. It's also unclear whether the Senate's going to approve. It's also unclear whether the Senate's going to approve the last attempt to end the war, but Democrats say it carries added significance because it was among the House's last votes before November's midterm elections. Wink, wink. And again, outside the political fight, the Congressional Budget Office is now estimating that the war with Iran has cost American taxpayers roughly, catch this, $38 billion. And much of that money was tied to replacing munitions used by the military. This number also does not include repairs to U.S. bases and facilities that have been damaged in this war, meaning that the ultimate cost is still unknown and likely even higher. But let's talk about it. Last night, the House voted to require President Donald Trump to end the war with Iran. What say you about that? Let's talk about it on social media. Or if you want to weigh in on a reporter and a pilot being among three people dead after a news helicopter crash in a commercial area of Los Angeles on Tuesday night. You want to chat about that? We can. Or if you want to weigh in on this really beautiful story I found today, shout out to Sybil Wilkes. I actually found it in her newsletter. A group of incarcerated people at a Kansas prison helped raise over $4,000 to help struggling families pay for meals at a local school. Want to weigh in on these topics or anything else? Hit me up Instagram and or Twitter. The handle is at @Sharie_Nicole, @SHARI_NYCOLE. Just in case you didn't know,
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2: Your overnight community broadcaster's forecast for the PD shows that it's going to be comfortable with a low around 67 degrees. Tomorrow, upper 80s and a low storm chance. And Friday night for your high school football, upper 80s and again, almost no rain.
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6: Your overnight community broadcaster's forecast for the PD shows that it's going to be comfortable with a low around 67 degrees. Tomorrow, upper 80s and a low storm chance. And Friday night for your high school football, upper 80s and again, almost no rain.
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